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1: Things change. 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

your mobile, one eye closed, blue smoke curling out your nose. 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And you would never guess, I wanna miss you less and see you more. See you more.

your mood. 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Lying next to me, your textured voice whispering, I'm listening with my whole skin, holding on to the moment for all it's worth. 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

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The groove begins with rhythm, a pattern, a vibration. 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
1: 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The sweet love story that is older than the sea. The simple truth about the love he brings to me. Where